0: And we are gonna make friends with the most important DJs in this country.
1: It's strictly paid for play with those boys. That takes money, real money.
2: 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Chicken scratch?
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Next track is called White Lines by Melly Mel. And also be sure to check out the Duran Duran version.

pure as the driven snow. And now I'm having fun, baby. It's getting kind of low. I need some

0: Next song is from Ireland, and it's in the language of the Irish Celtic. The band's called Clannad, and this was made for a TV show. They used a Prophet 5 synthesizer, and they layered over 100 vocal tracks to make this type of sound.
1: そして次は1982年リリースの完全にアカペラで始まる神秘的なケルトコーラス。アイルランドのテレビ番組のテーマソングだそうです。

slowly and surely your senses will cease to resist. 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
5: 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Ready?